It's your love I'm lost in. Your love I'm lost in. Your love I'm lost in. And I'm tired of being so exhausted. Your love I'm lost in. Your love I'm lost in. Your love I'm

days I would step away. And I know it might sound stupid, but for me, yeah, I just gotta keep believing, and I've heard

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I'm here in case you wake. I understand the things at stake.

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1: It was just two lovers sitting in the car, listening to Blonde, falling for each other. Pink and orange skies, feeling super childish. No Donald Glover, missed call from my mother.

we were just two lovers. Feet up on the dash, driving nowhere fast, burning through the summer. Radio on blast, make the moment last. She got solar power. Minutes feel like hours.

I know you think romantic comedies are boring, but I make you watch them anyway, just 'cause I can.